3171-3112, respond to 3133 Lodi, crosses of Independence. Could be on a 62-year-old male approximate fall victim from earlier. RP was on scene when that occurred. The patient is now complaining of having difficulty breathing. The access will be off of Madison. Patients in an RV there with RP. Timeout 1702.

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0: 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Be en route to 2405 Hollabird Ave.
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0: 3174, 3113, you're going to be responding to 2842 Laverne Ave, 71-year-old male, unable to talk, difficulty breathing, semi-alert, timeout,
1: 1743. 4143,
2: suspicious.
1: 43. 43, 4846, House 6 JRP, advised the male subject appeared to be stabbing a post with a pocket knife, WMA camo pants. Unknown colored top, carrying a large duffel bag, possible 900 issues. He was last seen in the Fast Mart parking lot on the side.
2: 43, copy. 4137, place myself on holding. I'll be in route for that as well.
1: Copy.

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0: 4130-75 suspended, database violation, ID required. He has a no X out of Florida. Shows a firearm prohibition for court for mental health and clear.
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3171, 3111, you're going to be responding to 3131 Adelaide Ave. It's a third party report with 988 for a 13-year-old juvenile that took 12 gabapentin in a set of time timeout 1758.

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2: Southbound coming city units heading 1056A off of Adelaide. Third party report of a 13-year-old taking gabapentin in an attempt to harm herself.
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0: 68, can you start towards the 1056A?
1: Abram.
0: Medical's in, route as well.
1: Copy.
0: 20 at 5:30, can you handle the citizen complaint?
1: Abram.

0: 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Ryan regarding two male subjects following him home from Weimar after they requested money from him.
1: 31, copy.
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1: Copy. Medical advice, they're transporting now if you guys want to meet them at Sky Lakes.
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1: 23.
0: Mile post 1 on 140. Report of a lawnmower in the slow lane on the westbound side, approximately a mile before the 97 bypass and near Green Springs, near Southside bypass. Looks like it rolled several times. There's debris near it, but no vehicles.
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1: 3638, go ahead.
0: Sorry, it's going to be Orindale Road and 140, next to Milepost 68. White SUV pulling a trailer obstructed plane.
1: Putting suspicious at Fred Meyer in a trespass at Holiday Market. 2019, probably the trespass at Holiday RP, but the customer was irate, refusing to leave. WMA, camo jacket, blue shirt, black pants. He did end up leaving towards Ross Raglan, or if you want some trespass, if located.
2: Copy and out. You can show me clear. 19, do you want me to handle the trespass? I'm right next to it.
3: Affirm. And dispatch, you can go with the suspicious of Fred Meyer.

0: 2019, the suspicious Fred Meyer's a report of a subject giving away allegedly $2,000 rings in exchange for gas. RP advisor responsible followed him to the gas station with the belief RP would be purchasing him gas. Associated vehicles, a white Volkswagen.
1: Copy.
2: .4137 clear, no report, break for civil.
1: But
2: 220 North 4th Street, Clement.

0: Nancy.
1: Also, the RPD advisor is another vehicle doing the same thing as Fire Mart.

0: 819 from 31.
1: Go ahead.
0: They're going to be different vehicles, but it sounds like a very similar situation on my call. Follow them around after offering them some sort of gold or jewelry. Copy things.
1: No, 21.
2: Copy, 18, 24 hours.

0: last unit from dispatch. Was that for dispatch?
1: Hey, from 28-5-3, I'll be out with him, 4th and Main.

0: 2053 Joseph Riley Chase has a foul number suspended violation. Looks like he's 1025 conditional discharge for meth as a restricted warrant. It's going to be Washington, Multnomah, Clackamas counties only. And break. Continuing, he is 1031A otherwise.
1: 5-3, copy. When you get a chance, can you show him clear? And then you can close up the call and report.
0: Copy.

0: 3613, still to contact.
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1: Go ahead.
0: 38 can be 65 140 West with a gray pickup. 378 Queen Union Boy.
1: Towards Ross Raglan on Pine, wearing brown pants, a jacket, has a mohawk, older male. Possibly quote PJ on an intoxicant weapon, so that he's been trespassed previously.
2: Copy.

0: 31 trespass.
1: 31.
0: At Rodeo's Pizza, RP'd by Stephanie Mills, refusing to leave, laying on the ground, growling at employees, WFA gray sweatshirt.
1: 31, copy.

0: 4137, possible 211.
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0: It's going to be at Albertsons, RP5, the transient male is attempting to steal a bottle of wine. When stopped by staff, he pulled a pair of broken scissors out and threatened them, left the area with the wine. No injuries were obtained, wearing a camo jacket, gray pants, long blonde hair, left towards 6th and possibly east of.
1: Copy, that's going to be the guy I ran on my earlier suspicious.
0: Copy.
1: 4143, I'll be responding as well. 47, where are you coming from?
2: 37, Mike Hilliard, Barnes area.
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1: 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They only saw him exit the parking lot.
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0: 43, that subject is going to be on Madison behind Les Schwab.
1: Copy, are you out with him?
0: Will be now.
1: Copy.
2: 28, 5, 6. I'll be out with my subject, Madison. Hi.
1: Copy.

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1: Kevin.

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1: Copy. Has he been trespassed on holiday?
0: Negative. I don't see where it's been noted.
1: Copy. When you get a chance, let me trespass on holiday.
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0: 4137, can you start medical code 1? Suspect's bleeding from the head.
1: Copy, confirming you're still on Madison behind Les Schwab.
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0: 31 from 53. If you're not close by, I can handle the trespass.
2: I covered you. What'd you need, 31?
0: 53, I was asking if you were close by the trespass. I can handle them right next to it.
2: I'm at radios right now. Just watching her walk away.
1: We're going to be responding to Madison and Miller Ave. Law enforcement's on scene. They're requesting your services for a male patient bleeding from his head. Time out, 18:54.

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0: Is there a call on Madison and Miller?
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0: 71 is clear of their previous call. Dispatch it in place of 73.
1: Copy. They're still showing on that at Sky Lakes, but I'll go ahead and clear them and then tone them out.

2171, you're going to be responding to Madison and Miller Ave at the request of law enforcement for a male subject bleeding from his head. Timeout, 1857.

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0: You make a incident, no tones needed, for a outdoor burn at 20711 Shintimini. Make contact with the person on scene and advise them to put it out. However, you might want to notify Walker Range if they want to follow up.
1: Okay.
0: And 1251's clear and available.
1: 1251, copy. I heard the name Shintimini for the street. Is that close at all?
0: Affirm.
1: What's the first couple of letters? I can probably figure it out in the system. I tried SH, I did not get anything.
0: Believe it's CH, Charlie Henry.
1: Perfect, yeah, I found it. Thanks. I'll let Walker arrange them. And you said whatever it was, the burn is under control now, or out?
0: Under control, not out. I just had the conversation with him. If they want to follow up, they can. I'm not sure he's going to put it out, but anyway, if you want to have them follow up with him.
1: Copy that, no problem. I'll give him a call, leave a message.

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1: You are cutting out. Which one of you is following?
0: I'm going to be en route to Safeway. 47, correction, 37 is going to be going with ambulance up to Sky Lakes.

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0: 43, left PC for theft 3, robbery 1, unlawful use of a weapon, assault on a peace officer and resisting. I'll be en route to the office for PC.

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0: 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RP wants them trespass, no clothing description.

0: 68 Wolford, check.
1: Go ahead.
0: It's going to be at Campus Green, Unit 38. RP advised a male and female were in a 415 earlier at the location. The female is outside of the male inside currently. Advisors to infants on scene now inside the residence. RP worried about the children.
2: Copy.

0: 31 narcotics complaint. 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
1: 31, copy.

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0: Copy, thank you.

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RPF is a female, sold multiple items, got into a vehicle and left. Vehicle was a maroon Grand Jeep Cherokee, last seen eastbound on the bird.

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143, I'll be clear on this call with a written report. We can leave it open for 37, and I will be back en route to the Walton call.

0: 3137. I don't need the robbery left open. You can close it out with an arrest. You can also close out the call on Sprague River with no report. Keep me on my Berg.
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0: 2200, 2201, you're going to be responding to the area of North Laylow and West Chalk 2. Airbus advising near the dead end of North Laylow, there's three subjects burning wood on the riverbank. Timeout 2057.
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3111, you're going to be responding to the area of 1877 Ivory Street. RP is advising he believes his neighbors have a outdoor burn going, flames and smoke scene. Timeout 2100.

3171, 3112, you're going to be responding to 4753 Frida Ave. It's a 9-month-old baby that's vomiting, possible electrical shock from a power cord. 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
0: 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We're UTL on the outdoor smoke at this time. We'll come back and reassess after this call.
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0: Go ahead.
1: 6-8, it's going to be at 103 Michigan Ave. RP's advising he was told by his neighbor that his other female neighbor slashed his tires. Possible address for the subject is going to be 115 Michigan.
0: Copy. 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
1: Go ahead.
0: Yeah, we've made access to the fire. It's a small campfire along the riverbank. No one's around. Fire's been extinguished.
1: I copy.

0: 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Last of Forest, first to Cody with the King, 9-11 of 91, and I got an ODL for you when you're ready as well.
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1: Current 2008 Honda Accord, expired February of this year, showing flag 49. Previous listed RO is a persistent Cynthia out of Staten.
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1: 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RP advised a male stole items from the location. RP is advising he's hiding behind the location currently, unable to provide a clothing description.
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1: You're going to be responding to the High Lake Apartments, 2660 Shasta Way. It's going to be near apartment number 752, a female that's laying on the ground, unknown further. Law enforcement's also en route. Timeout, 2148.
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1: 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Thirty-one seventy-three, 3113 per law enforcement, you can disregard.

0: 3173 and 3113, you guys can disregard at your discretion. 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
1: 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Copy, go with the info.
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0: 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I have a 13-year-old at the location indicating that she's being abused and feels unsafe at home. 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
0: 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She's requesting an update on her stolen wallet. 4141, handled the original.
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0: 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Yeah, you're good to close it up.
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1: Copy.
0: Records on one Oregon DL.
1: FYI, that came back. QTL, go with your subject.
0: 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Last of Johnson.

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3111, you're responding to 3232 Summers Lane on a lift assist, 80-year-old female. 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

0: 41137, do we have contact info for Honda?
1: Negative, I'll look at Fryer, see if I can scrounge up possibly a manager number or something like that.
0: Copy. One of their new cars is running in the lot and unlocked.
1: Copy. It looks like from a prior alarm, I have a couple of employee name and phone numbers also above your MPD.
0: Thank you, sir.
2: 3171, you're flying on a transport to ER room 20 for an air leak pickup, time now 2240.

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1: Good.
0: 5, Frank, Nora, yellow, Frank, 8, Henry, 62, Paul, boy, 014325.
1: Copy. Is this on a new or used vehicle?
0: It appears to be new.
1: Copy. Possibly a Honda Passport?
0: Hey, firm. Looks like it's actually a 2023.
1: Copy that. I do have it. It's in the call.
0: Thank you.

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0: 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Richard, an employee, but is transient male inside the store and has been trespassed multiple times, unknown name. We're still getting further.
1: 31, copy.
2: 31, 68.
1: Go ahead.
2: I'm not above right now. I can handle this more.
1: Copy. I'll stay en route if he's been from a trespass to my extra team.
2: Copy.
0: 31 and 68, looks like you can now disregard the RP. Just inform my partner the subject is not who he thought he was and no longer needs assistance. I can close it out.
1: 31, copy. Thanks.

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2: Bus.
0: 2831, unit to back, 2705 Berkeley Street. A Tyler, who refused to give his last name, advised he's not on scene, received a call from his neighbor stating that Jeff Hunter is intoxicated and hitting the RP's aunt. No children, firearms in the home, probably within arm's reach. He was unable to provide anything further.
1: 31, copy.
2: Plus, I'll be in run.
1: Copy.
2: Six, eight, I'll be in route as well.
1: Copy.

0: City units, just be advised, no priors at the 2705 Berkeley address, and I have no priors with a Jeff or Jeffrey Hunter.
1: 31, copy.

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0: 31, just saw you in Surware. I called the RP. This is info from the neighbor who isn't physically on scene, just heard some sort of 415 from next door. So I don't know exactly what's going on in there.
1: 31, I copy, and it sounds like we may have an additional RP for this incident on the line. As soon as I have an update from my partner, I'll give it to you guys.
0: Copy, thanks.

0: 28-31.
1: 31, go ahead.
0: If we could try to obtain a phone number for someone inside of the residence and add it to the call, I'd appreciate it. So we can try to call them out front.
1: Copy that. My partner's trying to ascertain that right now. They did advise that the weapons inside include pistols, shotguns, and an AK-47, generally loaded for the RP and in one of the bedrooms. Two friendly dogs on scene. RP is very concerned for the responsible's mental status.
0: Copy.

0: 31. We've added a phone number for the female half that should be at the residence. It's done at a Yadis.
1: Excellent. Thank you.

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0: 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First of Donetta, David Ocean Nora, Edward Tom Tom Adam, 315 of 71.
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2819, just info, pending juvenile complaint, 2045 reclamation, party at the location. 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

0: 43, we received an additional hang-up call out on that Front Street address, this time body 409. Same phone number though.
1: 43, copy.
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0: Copy.
2: Thirty-one, go ahead. 31, parties are separated. You can show us clear, Norfolk.

0: 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Go ahead. 31, there's no one on scene. We resecured the gate. You say it's clear, no report. Got it.
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0: 2019 record check in did work.
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0: 2019, last of King, first of Roxana, did work 5206.
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0: 5-3 record someone, California ID.
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0: Yellow, 6476203, last of Howard.
1: Timber.
2: Your subject, last of King, is suspended DWS violation with an IID requirement. Shows clear, though.
0: Copy.

0: 23.
1: Approximately milepost 272 on Highway 97, report of a male walking in towards the scale. Not currently on the roadway, is wobbling and getting close to the highway. Last seen wearing hat, sweatshirt, and sweat, right-hand side of the road, walking northbound.
0: Okay. West of Howard is showing valid California. No deal at the file number out of Oregon. And shows clear.
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0: 31. Last of west is 1026, driver status, Mary in 1031A. Did you want a second?
1: 31, I guess. I'll say.
0: Copy.

Basin 471, you're responding with 4600 units to 14606 Anderson Road for a 60-year-old male heart patient, difficulty breathing, and rapid heart rate. Time now, 0002. Units, you're responding with 471 to 14606 Anderson Road on a 60-year-old male heart patient, difficulty breathing, rapid heart rate, time now, 0002. 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
2: 473, copy, responding. You're responding to 14606 Anderson Road, 6 year old male. Should be in the driveway when you get there. Complaining of difficulty. Chest, correction, no chest pain, rapid heart rate. He's sweaty and clammy and is a heart patient. He is on blood thinners.
1: 473, copy, thank you.

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0: 401 South 6th Street, a Jeremy Smith, who's the owner of Shasta Litho Printing, advised there is a chain and padlock on the door to his business, and the side gate is wide open. Not sure who did it.
1: Got it.

Station 471, you're 2320 South Butte Street in Doris at the request of CAL FIRE, 62-year-old male, correction, female, difficulty breathing, altered level of consciousness, time note 0037.

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0: Abram, Robert, Ocean, Sam, Edward, Mary, Adam, Robert, Ida, Edward.
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0: 1037. Looks like it's a break. Looks like she's got a valid basic driver's license out of Alaska. Shows 1031A, UTL, Oregon.
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0: 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Century Aviation, Southwest Hangar Door, no responders. There's a key holder, 1021 in the notes.
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2: Copy that. You guys are responding. It'll be between milepost 197 and 198 on the southbound side. Single caller so far reported an unknown color sedan spun off the roadway. Large amount of dust, unknown injuries.

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0: 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We have a vehicle off the side on its wheels, non-blocking. We'll be out investigating.
1: Copy 1501, 1502 on scene with a single vehicle off the side of the road on its wheels, non-blocking. Investigating.

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2: 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We'll be out for traffic control.
1: Copy.
0: Phone is spotty. It's an elderly male by the name of Leonard. He's called once previously, attempting to get in touch with the Portland VA. RP is elderly. RP called back with the same issues, made the statement that if he can't get any help, he's going to, quote, blow his brains out, and that no one actually cares about veterans. RP declined medical multiple times, but he would answer his phone for law enforcement.
3: I'll give him a call.
1: From Pyrocom.
2: 1502, go ahead.
1: Just for your info, the trooper's coming from milepost 160. That's 160.
2: Copy that. This vehicle's not going to be going anywhere anytime soon. It's stuck in the top shoulder.
1: Copy.
3: Clear from the outside assistance and put me on the welfare.
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0: 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No answer from the key holder, so I can't go into check. You can close it out and report it.
1: 31, I copy.

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1: 5120. Do the small fire guys have any updates on blockage or type of vehicle in the crash?
0: Sounds like it is off the roadway, and it's a unknown make model sedan.
1: Copy, I'll continue. Try to watch. I'll post one,
0: copy.

0: 4143, there's multiple trailers on the property. 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I can't get them on the phone. Can you attempt to call the RP, let them know I'm in the driveway, and help me figure out which one I need to go to?
1: Got it.

0: 43. 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
1: Copy. Yeah, I'm not sure which one that one's going to be. There's probably a dozen or more.
0: Copy.

0: 4143. 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
1: Forward if you copy.
0: I can hear it on the phone. 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
1: Copy, but he saw your headlights and he was going to come out and meet you.

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0: Hey, we're out and about. We're awake. We attached ourselves to the call. Can you cancel all other units?
1: Yeah, from 3112, 3171, you can stay available. 73 is going to handle.

1100 units, 1171, 1101. You're flying to Big Pine RV Park. 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We'll have the light on and wait outside for you. Complaining of upper body and shoulder pain. Time now, 1:41.

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0: 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I'm code 4. They're trying to get hooked up. I should be hopefully clear soon.
1: Copy that. Do you have cell reception just in case?
0: Some.
1: Copy.

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0: Confirming we have no further calls on that. Welcome check.
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0: Back at us to 2045 Reclamation Avenue. Anonymous RP called back stating that a couple of juveniles are now passed out on the sidewalk.

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0: Green Springs, Granite, RP advised they came across a female in the hospital gown stating she doesn't know where she is. First name of Stephanie, possibly lives on Vine, 58-year-old female. RP is going to wait with the mention. No obvious injuries. Mention has no shoes, though.
1: 31, copy.

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0: 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I'll be clear. No report.
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1: This is a certified report. He's not on scene for 83-year-old male, fall patient, non-injury. Weighs about 289, time now 207.
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0: 53, the RP recontact advised the subject starting to get agitated, waiting, wanting to leave. The subject continued walking eastbound slowly. The RP's in a white Chevy Trailblazer.
1: Copy. I'll be there in 30.
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Professor. Record's on. 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Last of McSherry, Mary, Charles, Henry, Sam, Henry, Edward.

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0: McSherry is showing valid 1031A, address of 4000 Round Lake Road, space number 6.
1: Hi, copy. I guess she's not allowed back there, and she doesn't want my help, so I don't know why the RP's called. You can show us clear to report.
0: Copy.
1: 28-68, you can show us clear.
0: Copy, do you have a dispo for this? You're the last one on it.
1: You could keep it open, 2842's on it.
0: Copy, I will throw him on it.

0: 3137. I've got a motorcycle taking off on the northbound Madison Street, just past 6th Street.
1: Copy, northbound Madison from 6th.
0: We're terminating. No longer see him. It was a dark color bike, glass seam, northbound of Madison Street. Probably approaching Shasta Way by now.
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1: I copy you, Terminators. I'm still a little ways out, but local. Do you want me to ATL an area?
2: Yeah, he's long gone by now. We're checking the area, should be okay.
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1: 43.
0: It's going to be Mr. Suros from the Chiloquin call earlier. He's requesting an additional 1021.
1: What is it?

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0: It's going to be at the parking lot of the jail. Deputy Romero, advised subject with a camper parked in the middle of the parking lot, seen going in and out of the camper. No further.
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0: I'm on the phone with Mr. Soros. He's advising he is the party in the parking lot at the SO.
1: Copy, 2868. Just confirming you copied that.
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0: Good.
2: Do you need me for anything?
0: 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We're code 4.
2: Copy. 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
0: 43, I'm sorry, I was 1021 with that subject, confirming city did cancel.
1: Affirm, they did.
0: 43, copy. I believe they're going to be moving on here. They're rambling conversation, definitely 900 issues.
1: Copy.

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0: 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He shows 1031A though.
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4600 units, 471, you're 20-235 North Polk Street. Crosses of 1st and 2nd in Merrill. It's for a 62-year-old female, extreme abdominal pain, timeout 354.

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1: 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She's not bleeding or vomiting. She's conscious, alert, at 10 o'clock. Breathing okay?
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0: 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Vicki Sweet advised she heard a scream about 7-8 minutes ago in the area. Heard, help, somebody please help. Heard only nothing seen.
1: 31, copy.

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0: 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We also have an additional suspicious in the area of 2022 Old Midland.
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1: Good.
0: 4143, information. I just spoke with the subjects camped out in the parking lot. They were advised they cannot be there. They're moving on. Imagine we'll be getting more phone calls shortly.
1: Copy, is that at the jail?
0: Affirm.

0: good.
1: 4943, I've added notes in the animal call. We can leave it open. I'll give you a phone call here in a moment.
0: Got it.

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1: Good.
0: 4143, I'm going to be out with parent MVA. It's going to be on Old Midland near Washburn.
1: Copy, and I'm assuming this is separate from the suspicious call, correct?
0: I believe it's going to be break for California plate. It's going to be California 6, Mary Paul, Edward 488. It's on a very large silver excursion.
1: Copy, and I just want to confirm you said you're at Old Midland and Washburn.
0: Affirm.
1: And if you could just confirm that medical is or is not needed, that would be great.
0: Working out of the now.

0: 43.
1: Good.
0: 4143, negative on medical. Occupant of the vehicle is indicating they ran out of fuel, pushed it off to the side. It's out in the roadway, and the condition of the vehicle is normal for that vehicle. Right. I'll be continuing with the other old Midland Cobalt.
1: Copy, do you want me to close this out?
0: 43, affirm, they've got somebody coming with fuel.
1: Copy.

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1: Go ahead.
0: 43, that vehicle is going to be linked to the second Old Midland call. If we can link those, close them both out, Norport.
1: Copy.

0: Roger. Go ahead.
1: 4943, I'm clear on that Odell, no report. I believe it closed out properly. Is there anything else pending?
0: Negative.
1: 4943, copy. Can I go home now?
0: Hey, friend.
1: 4143, copy. I'll be in route.

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0: What is the outside assist holding at the town pump under our number?
1: That's something City was handling early this morning. They're still on it. OSB.
0: Copy. Thank you.

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0: 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He's 1025 and shows clear, break. 64, First of Amy is showing valid. 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
1: 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And I intend to clear with the dispo 18.
0: 36, 18, I copy. Do you want a second, sir?
1: Negative, I'm code 4.
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0: 18, well, you're 12-4 with the GL. Could you advise how many 1224s he's on call?
1: County unit, spinning 10-3 in regards to a individual who has a 1030 at the sleep in at Suites in Chiloquin.

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0: 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They'll have a total of 9 on file and court date and time in the call.
1: 18, I copy. I'm just going to clear with the dispo for.
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2: 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You can stack that animal call for 70. He's going to handle both of those and add me to 67th call. We'll be en route north.
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Timeout 741.

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0: 64, I don't think that's going to be him. I have a different date of birth.
1: Go ahead.
0: It's going to be 11-19-94, and the last name's actually going to be Gord. George Ocean Robert David, not Gordon.
1: Copy. First of Anthony still.

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1: 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It's going to be license number 267-9024. 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

0: 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He's got a file number, actually valid Oregon, and shows click.
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2: 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They've been advised that it's not the same motorhome, but he still wants a phone call.
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1: First of Nicholas, last of McCord, phonetic, Mary, Charles, Charles, Ocean, Robert, David. Birthday is 040986.
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3631, 1220 Adam. Your subject, Nicholas McCord, date of birth 1986, is showing 1221 in Invalid, Oregon. He is showing as the respondent on a restraining order.

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0: 64, RP's an employee requesting a subject be trespassed. They're stating he's not fit for travel. Became argumentative with employees. Responsible is going to be a Joseph Riley Chase. He's currently at the back of the station sitting on a bench.
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1: South 6 in Austin with a white Dodge Durango, Nevada 621, Nora 85.
0: Oregon 1020. 70, go ahead. 436 George George X-ray, if it's registered to the dimension, can you run them please? Affirm. Responsible. He suspended DWS violation 1025 out of Lincoln County as a restricted out of Beaverton. Shows clear.
1: Copy.
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1: Roger.
0: 64. 67 and 64, the RP's with One Peak Medical, states they have a patient on the line who's making 1056A statements, mentioned stating she's counting pills, has a razor blade, mentioned it's going to be a Tina Merrigan.
1: Copy.
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0: 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Shailene heard screaming inside.
1: Firecom 3144, 3174, respond in stage for law enforcement on a possible suicide, 769 California Avenue, clear 839.
0: On that one.

0: 4, do we have priors at 72?
1: Affirm, it sounds like it's similar reports, female heard screaming and cussing. And it looks like a Dwayne Garcia was running the last call.
2: Copy. 2814, is there maybe an OSP in back 67 to code 4?
1: Standby, I'll check.
3: 2804, you can disregard, I'll back him.
1: Copy that. Additionally, a Shailene head has been run at that location as well. I'll put her in the call.
2: Captain.
0: Six four, just to confirm, there's currently no RL info.
1: I'm running here now. Standby.
2: 2814. I'm 97. What's my unit number?
1: Gonna be 72.

0: 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Code 3, subject in the garage with vehicle running. I'm going to try to pull him out, see if I can get anything.
1: Copy that.

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1: 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Timeout
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1: COM 3171, 3111, law enforcement advised that you can disregard the subject as confirmed deceased.

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It looks like she's on felony probation. If we need to call PO, she's going to be a problem too.

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1: 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We'll be getting 47's vehicle here. And then en route, 44A.
0: Copy, and that 1030 Frank was confirmed at other parole board.
1: 16, copy.

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1: Are we showing APC for this individual?
0: Affirm, there's a county case for forgery one and attempt to commit theft one.
1: Copy that.
0: And 16, the case number is in the notes.

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0: 16 will be taking the mention to Klamath. 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

147, the only prior we have is with a Michael David Moore, date of birth 10/29/82. 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

0: 67, just confirming the plate was 4, Paul King, Edward 9, Adam.
1: Can you go again?
0: Confirming the plate for Paul King, Edward 9, Adam.
1: Negative, the last number is going to be a 1, 7, Adam.

0: 2067. It returns clear on a 2001 listed with a Chevy van. Registered to a Caitlin Daughtry and Alex Hagee out of Missouri.
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0: At Ross Raglan, came in as the business office culture center door number one, and also their culture center door number three. 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
1: First up, Samantha showing no ODL. She's a protected party on an RO. Respondent sent Amanda Soriano. Show's clear.
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0: 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Timeout 952.
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0: 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Has that individual ever been trespassed from the High Lakes Apartments?
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1: 1215 Hazard, 140 East, mile marker 11.3, the 2x4 in the eastbound lane directly in front of the Stevenson Park entrance.
0: 18, I copy, I'll be en route. 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
1: Copy, ODOT's been advised. I will let you know.

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0: ODOT's in route there, a little closer. ETA is about 15.
1: 18, I copy. We'll put that in pending, and then when they advise us out of the roadway, you can clear a little 14.
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0: 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Time out 1024.
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2: Plaza Garden, Mobile Home Park, Space 38, RP State, female and female are yelling at each other. Female has going to be an Elizabeth Shipler.
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1: 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I'm clear of the stop and route the county sign up on paperwork.
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0: 7, first of Nicholas is showing valid and clear. Last of Shipware, first of Elizabeth is valid. 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Registered sex offender, date of last contact, September of last year. 1025, and clear.
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0: 47. Did you already handle the civil in Altamont?
1: 47. Apologize. You can close that out in a report.
0: Copy.
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0: 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And a hang up, plotting on Highway 66, abandoned call.
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0: 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Black Dodge, or Highway 39, Austin Street, Black Dodge, 445, George William, Kink.
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0: First of Angela, last of D. Hart, 040188.
1: At 1135. Subject returns 1221 UTL. Do you have a spelling for the name?
0: First of Angela, phonetic. Adam, Nora, George, Edward, Lincoln, Ida, Nora, Adam. Last of D. Hart, phonetic. David, Edward, Harold, Adam, Robert, Tom.
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2: 4170, clear, report taken.
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2: Altamont, RP was a passerby, states she could hear a female screaming from inside the residence. She was screaming, help me.
1: Angelina DeHart, date of birth, 4-1-1988, is returning 1221. They are 1210 Adam. Out of Oregon, shows a Type C Charles with DL status of no valid driver's license.
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0: Heavy.
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0: Go ahead.
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0: 18, go ahead.
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1: Negative.

0: 4170, just info, the caller told my partner she got that address from Google. She wasn't sure of the address, it sounds like. Sounds like it's 2919. We're getting an additional call.
1: Yes. I'm on scene at that location.
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1: 70, go ahead.
0: 7666, 743, left of Ross, break for name DOB.
1: Go ahead.
0: Left of Ross, first phonetically, boy, Robert, yellow, Lincoln, Edward, 914, 10.

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1: 64.
0: 64, it was near that address. RP was walking by and a hound dog jumped the fence and attacked her and her dog. No injuries, just scratches.
1: Good, copy. I'm in aerial. 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

0: 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Can you verify the 1021 on my call, please?
1: Your office put in it.
0: All right, copy.
1: One of the other clerks added an additional phone number in the call notes. I don't know if you want to try that.

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0: 4170. I checked priors. It looks like he's already called. The number is incorrect. I'll update it.
1: 70, can you stand by?
0: 70, I located a prior from where he called on this previously. The phone number is in there wrong. I've since updated it.
1: Copy, thank you.

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0: 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I'll be en route.
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1: 4240.
0: Yeah, I was a disabled motorist, Highway 66 near Kern Swamp, not blocking.
1: Take the plate if you want it in the call.
0: The trunk's up. I'll give it to you here in a second.

0: Dodge 4240. Good. 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They hit a small animal. They're back underway.
1: Got that. And numbers were 242, is that correct?
0: 842.

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0: William 082 3444 68.

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1: I did not, Glenn.
0: You can show me clear. Case taken.
1: Copy.
2: 64 Yanson there.
1: That came back to Uchiata, Oklahoma. I copied William 0823-4468.
0: 70, there's one more 4 in that one. 70, if you don't get a read back, you can disregard and then close it out. No report.
1: I got a read back. Jeffrey Callahan.
0: That's the one. You can close it out. No report. Break for civil.
1: Copy.
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0: 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There's a 10-3 that you handled yesterday. Klamath works on 6.
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0: 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I'll go in and find out.
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0: 67, first of Patrick, showing suspended DWS violation. Registered sex offender. Date of last contact will be December of last year. And he's clear.
1: Copy. Can you show him trespass from Love? Can you show both units clear in our reports?
0: Copy that.

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1: Good.
0: Can you show me clear, no report, treat me as civil?
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0: It's going to be at Columbia Plywood.
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0: 170. On that citizen complaint, did the RP request contact?
1: Negative.
0: You can close it out. Never mind. Number, no report.
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0: 97 at Locust, still continuing northbound, gray, GMC. 203, Mary William X-ray, possibly.
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0: Okay, it's going to be 1616.
1: Copy 1616. There's only one prior there, September 3rd, for a harassment involving an Ashley Kurtzel and a... I'm not sure of the other individual.
0: Copy. Can you put Ashley into this call? He should be approximately like 30.
1: Copy, I believe I have a file number here.
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0: CLP northbound, just north of Portland Street with a red Ford Escape, 564 Nora William Victor.
1: I'll
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0: 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William Nora, 4061, Sam Adam.
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3: 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Do you want to come down here real quick where we smelled it?
0: Yeah, sure.
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1: You can put me back on the Skylakes call. That's the call I'm working on. Clear the animal call. I've already contacted security.
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0: 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Locust, it's a gray Tacoma, Oregon plate, boy, Victor, 03502.
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2: City unit spinning welfare check in the area of the viaduct. It's going to be on the westbound side. iPhone crash detection. Vehicles heard driving by in the background.

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3: 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Like maybe at 4 car lengths or so.

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0: 65. We're clear at the last call, and you can put us on that 10. We were flagged down for it as well.
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0: If we have UAS available, I can swing by the office and grab it.
1: I'm not sure on that. You can give me a call if you want.
0: Copy. If not, I have a personal I can grab.
1: Copy, yeah, I mean, it's right by 24. Just come to the scene and we'll coordinate you from here.
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0: 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Inside, 67-year-old male, fall victim, complaining of dizziness, time now 1356.
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0: 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It's a single vehicle rollover. It's going to be a pickup unknown injuries, transfer to state.
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2: 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You're going to be the next closest if they need mutual aid.
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0: 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Has some head injury or some head pain. 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

0: 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They're requesting an ambulance for an MVA they had, time now 1420.
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0: 1172, copy. We'll be responding to milepost 9 on Burgess Road. Mutual aid for Deschutes County. They're advising they had an MVA, multiple occupants. Unknown exact injuries. They all sound minor. All occupants conscious, alert, breathing okay.
2: Responding. 3471,
0: copy. You're responding to the northbound 97 south on-ramp in Green Springs Drive. It's going to be on the actual on-ramp. Part of a single vehicle rollover. Law enforcement's on scene. Advise there's a male occupant pinned in the vehicle underneath it. If it's upside down, he's conscious alert, breathing okay, complaining of head pain.

0: Firecom 3071. Can you confirm, is it the off-ramp or the on-ramp?
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2: 3681,
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0: Received.
4: 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Law enforcement's already on scene. We do have a vehicle upside down. We'll check and advise.
1: I copy.

two ROs listed. There's going to be a Connie Hall, date of birth in 1959, and a Craig Klaus, date of birth in 1952. I copy, and just for info, it's coming back to a 1979 GMC pickup. There is an insurance termination date listed, July 6, 2025. At 1423.

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0: 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Handicap parking, 85-year-old female, lift assistant to the vehicle, time now 1455.
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0: 4170. Were you able to confirm if Neely was previously trespassed?
1: Negative. I didn't find any amongst his many.
0: Copy that.

0: County units pending hang-up call and traffic complaint. The traffic complaint was South 6th and Homedale. Female driver starts screaming at the RP at the intersection. Transfer to state.
1: Yes, thank you.

0: 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Go ahead.
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0: 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We're just getting slow returns. Stand by. He comes back valid, respondent on an RO. And clear.
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2: 2859, can you show Richard and Sarah trespass from Skylake's Medical Center? 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

0: 59. Do you need her file number?
1: Hey, firm. I was just looking for it.
0: It's going to be Charles 047-399.
1: Copy. 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

0: 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Additional pending suspicious Hope and Amberview occurred at 1:30 today. Third party report.
1: You can show units clear, arrest, and you can close out the suspicious no report. Assign me the hang up with the coordinates.
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1: Go ahead.
0: Oregon, William, 08537. Great.

0: for the traffic complaint, milepost 11, Highway 39. It was headed northbound, black Honda Accord, unable to maintain a lane. Traffic complaint, milepost 14, Highway 31. Driver of a black Lexus was driving dangerously, also transferred to state, and an accident non-injury, milepost 242, Highway 97, southbound, vehicle slide off non-injury, transferred to state.
1: 21, good.
2: F36, 21, we have limited information. It's going to be milepost 242 on 97. The dropped transfer, just a report of 1216. No further at this time.
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0: 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Four to 170 on scene, clear for Oregon 1028.
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0: Charles Boy 73332.
1: Copy.
2: Disabled vehicle from today. This is roughly where they were at all. So that was a good one.
1: 48 camera drive.
0: Copy.
3: 3621, I copy. And they are describing it as a silver Honda Civic, and it was not injury, not blocking.
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0: 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Can I have you check one out of master, not out with? For Gallagher.
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1: Confirm, give me 1 second. I'm on a 21 on my desk phone.
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1: Copy. She's 1026. Did you want a second?
0: Starting this way.
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0: 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You can send me the 10-3.
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0: 3631.
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1: Can you check the notes that I entered?
0: High copy. Are you going to be the primary? Is 3618.
1: 3631 will be.
2: 2859, can you handle the traffic complaint, Washburn and Hilliard?
0: Copy.

0: 64, he's got a no X, but he's clear. And first of Claudius is confirmed.
1: Before I copy, can you see if either of them have been trespassed at this location?
0: Copy, stand by.

0: 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Is there another unit available or 59, please?
1: 59's on a traffic complaint, Washburn and Hilliard.
0: Copy.
2: 64, do you need this float over there?
0: Not if you're tied up, but 04 was flagged down about a theft at Ulta. I believe Claudia was the suspect. You've seen if there's somebody nearby who could contact them?
2: Copy, we can divert. We're going to be out of position for this traffic complaint.
0: Copy, thank you.
3: Do you want to start that way too?
1: Copy. Did you want me to close the traffic complaint out?
0: Affirm.

0: 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Who are you looking for?
1: We just needed someone to contact Ulta, reference the theft. We might have the suspect in custody.
0: Copy.
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0: 24. Can you go again?
1: Affirm. For the units asking for clothing description, no outstanding suspects. Just need the Ulta contacted.
2: Roger.
0: Go ahead.
3: Be route to the jail, clear for beginning.
0: Copy.
4: This will be South 6th Street at Homedale. It's going to be non-injury. It's a sideswipe collision. Break. It's going to be a black Hyundai Sonata. Sounds like at least the reporting party's vehicle's off the roadway. Confirmed non-injury. Both vehicles drivable.
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0: 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They just give a clothing description.
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0: 64, I'm out with Andrew Smith, Verizon, 6th Street.
1: 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Did you want a separate call, or is this in relation to the same call?

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0: Uniform, Code 4 in Alta Alta.
1: Copy. Was that subject stop in relation to the same call, or did you want me to create a separate call for it?
0: That's the same. It's fine how it is.

0: 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Can I get an incident number for Ulta?
1: Did you want a separate one or the same one?
0: It'll be the same one.
1: Copy, it's going to be 6-2.
0: Copy.
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0: 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Date of birth, 06-11-70.
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1: First of Robert, last of Tobel, Phonetic, Tom, Ocean, Boy, Ocean, Lincoln, 08-24-79.
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2: County units info only, traffic complaint, Alpha 63, Highway 58, white semi, unknown license passing unsafely, transfer to state.

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0: Your second subject, Robert Tobel, date of birth 8/24/1979, is showing 1221 Valid, Oregon. He is showing as a corrections offender, post-prison supervision, out of Klamath County. Charge of a correction, aggravated assault, P.O. Last of Connor.
1: Copy.
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1: 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Go ahead, this is Intel.
0: Forty-one sixteen. Extensive details. RP only has service right now and is requesting 1021 as soon as possible. She's no longer with the mention.

0: transit units, 2471. Respond to 61017 Prossman Street, Prussel Woodcock and Crane Street. It's going to be for a third party report of a 69-year-old male with chest pain, time now 1608.
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0: 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I've got a updated lat and long. Can I get you to verify if that's within our county or if that's going to be Jackson County?
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0: 23 of Hyder, responding to 610-177 Crossman Street, Cressa, Woodcock Street, and Crane Street. This is a third-party report from the VA in Medford. 69-year-old male called them, complaining of chest pain, stated it felt like fluid was spilling around his heart. It was a come-and-go pain, slurred speech. He was uncooperative with them on the phone and disconnected before they could get further. He was conscious and alert at time of call. Sounded like he was breathing okay. Possible history of cardiac issues.
1: 2859 will be clear. 04 was clear with an arrest.
0: Copy. Can you handle the animal complaint at KBBH on North Eldorado?
1: 84.
0: Actually, you can disregard. It's going to be a coyote in the parking lot. We transferred it to state. I'll close it out.
1: Copy.
2: E41028, notes only.
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2: 807 NOR X-ray NOR, it's the vehicle in question. There's an ATL, you can clear that.
0: Copy. I'll attempt to find it.
2: Copy.

0: go ahead.
1: What's the last four of the case number for the 1030?
0: I'll have to reopen it. Stand by.
1: 1011, I can figure it out. Can you open a second incident at Alta, assign it a case number, and close it out? Case taken.
0: Paper.
1: And 20 out of 4, you can show me clear.
0: Copy. 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
1: Go ahead.
0: Jackson County Deputy Prince has been made aware of this call. If you could forward all the information over to ECSO and have them assign it to him, he's aware. And I'll add some notes here before we close it out.
1: Copy.

3173-3113, respond to the Highlight Apartments, 2660 Shasta Way, Unit 29. It's going to be for a 36-year-old male, recently had a brain bleed, is now having head swelling and a headache, 10-16-23.

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0: County units, pending possible DUI, Modoc Point Road, Highway 97. Randall Von Tunglin is intoxicated and en route to 44A in a burgundy Jeep, damage to the right fender, missing license plate. Mentioned just left the residence.
1: To be referred to anyone or just closed out?
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0: It's going to be 3405 Pelican Street. Vicki Smiley, advised she has not seen her daughter Sierra Smiley in 2 days. Advised the above address is where she was last known to be seen. Further info in the call.
1: Copy.

0: 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I send all of that information over to ECSO. 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
1: Affirm. 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
1: 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Is this in relation to the welfare check?
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2: 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He can show me out on test. 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

County units, info only, welfare check, milepost 48.5, Highway 140 West. RP advised she wanted, correction, she was having a panic attack and wanted law enforcement to check on her, transfer to state.